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1: Joel,
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1: Joe Richard,
4: yeah, what's good?
1: Are you ready, man?

Hei, dette Morten fra Popkanon. 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